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1: When I was growing up in Alabama, we didn't have cowboys. 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
5: What does he do?
6: Do you know?
5: What does he do? Tell me this.
7: He told you what he does, but you don't remember? Is it finance? Is he
5: a pilot? There's some sort of like project something.
7: Project manager.
5: They're always project managers.
8: Like a science project?
5: I don't know. I don't remember. Back to the dogs. So the dog's really good. I'm a good pet owner to everyone that was very upset with me yesterday. He's okay. I take very good care of him. I have a list of reasons why I'm a good pet owner. I have one dog bed per 75 square feet of my apartment that is only like 500 square feet. I have like 10 dog beds. He sleeps with me, up against me, under the covers.
6: The guy or the dog?
5: My dog. Everyone was mad at me about the dog, and I'm trying to address that.
8: Is he a dog?
5: Yeah, I got a lot. It's one thing after another. I just got bombarded yesterday.
8: Is there
5: going to
8: be a second date?
5: There's been like six or seven. Okay. Never listens to me.
8: We've never heard about this guy.
6: How'd the TV fall off the wall again?
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8: You can expect a mostly cloudy sky tonight with an overnight low of 67 and maybe an isolated shower or thundershower. Same thing for tomorrow, maybe an isolated shower or thundershower, otherwise partly cloudy and a high in the upper 80s. Same thing for Sunday, a high in the upper 80s. From Storm Team 10, I'm meteorologist Kevin Orford.
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9: There was a female police officer that came by the restaurant about 3 months ago, 2 or 3 months ago, when I had a homeless person sleeping on the bench, and her name was Angel. And so I happened to know her name. I don't know why, but because I asked. And so I asked the female cop.
10: I happened to know her name because I asked.
9: I asked the female cop to pull me over yesterday. She's giving me my driver's license. She goes, you're free to go. I said, by the way, if you see Officer Angel, you tell her I do have a huge crush on her.
11: Oh,
9: so
11: you're shoot your shot.
9: Just trying to put it out there. She goes, I sure will. Now, she never, I don't know. I don't know if she knows who I was. I didn't say.
11: She's looked at your ID, so.
10: Yeah, she knows your name now.
9: My government name's on the ID, so. But anyway, I just put it out there. So I don't know. I'm just saying. I don't know.
11: I know. Nothing.
10: What?
9: Kelly!
11: Nothing's going to happen.
9: Kelly.
11: Even if she reaches out and comes into the bar or sexiest outfit, nothing.
9: Kelly, it's going to be a day, Kelly.
10: If Officer Angel's listening right now.
9: It's going to be
11: a
9: day.
11: And I hope she is.
10: Are you female Officer Angel?
12: Are you offering to back the blue?
9: Oh, yeah. Back the thing right up.
11: Oh, wow. 100%. Yes. Don't even listen.
10: No, yes. Just
11: 100%
10: ruined it.
11: Talk.
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6: It's the Storm Team 10 weather forecast on 104.3 The Party.
7: Saturday will be mostly sunny with a high near 89. Calm wind becoming west-southwest around 5 miles per hour in the afternoon. Saturday night will be partly cloudy with a low around 66. Sunday will be mostly sunny with a high near 88. Sunday night will be partly cloudy with a low around 61.
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1: 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He a free throw, man down, call an amber lambs. 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

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Walk him down whole time. 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Pull on him. Extort. Bully the floor on him. Say, Drake, I hear you like I'm young. 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And Baka got a weird case, why is he around? Certified lover boys, certified pedophiles. 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

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Fetch Gatorade or something. 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Straight Nate Pasha, got famous all up in content. 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F on Wayne Grow, like he was in jail. That's conniving. Then get his face tatted like a apologizing. I'm glad D Rose came home. Y'all didn't deserve him neither. From Alondra down to Central, better not speak on Serena. And your homeboy needs.

like a fresh pack of Zion. Ay, city is back up, it's a must, we outside. Ay. They not like us. They not like us. They not like us. They not like us. They not like us. They not like us. Once upon a time, all of us was in chains. Homies still doubled down, calling us some slaves. Atlanta was the mecca, building railroads and trains. Bear with me for a second, let me put y'all on game. The settlers was using town folk to make them richer. Fast forward 2024, you got the same agenda. You run to Atlanta when you need a check balance. Let me break it down for you, this the real challenge. You caught future when you didn't see the club. Hey, what? Little baby help you get your lingo up. What? 21, get your first street cred. Thug made you feel like you a slime in your head. Hey, what? Cravo said you can be from Northside. What? 2 Chainz say you good, but he lied. You run to Atlanta when you need a few dollars. No, you not a colleague, you a colonizer. The family matter and the truth.

God. He a 69 God. 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He a 69 God. He a 69 God. Hey, hey, hey, hey, run for your life. 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
11: What does he do?
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13: He told you what he does, but you don't remember?
11: No.
13: Is it finance? Is
14: there's pilot? Some sort of, like, project something.
11: Project
13: project manager.
11: They're always project managers.
15: Like a science project?
14: I don't know. I don't remember. Back to the dogs. So the dog's really good. I'm a good pet owner to everyone that was very upset with me yesterday. He's okay. I take very good care of him. I have a list of reasons why I'm a good pet owner. I have one dog bed per 75 square feet of my apartment that is only like 500 square feet. I have like 10 dog beds. He sleeps with me, up against me, under the covers.
12: The guy or the dog?
14: My dog! Everyone was mad at me about the dog. I'm trying to address that.
15: Is he a dog?
14: Yeah, I got a lot. It's one thing after another. I just got bombarded yesterday.
15: Is there
14: going to
15: be a second date?
14: There's been like six or seven. Okay. Never listens to me.
15: We've never heard about this guy.
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8: It's Storm Team 10 weather forecast.
9: Saturday will be mostly sunny with a high near 89. Calm wind becoming west-southwest around 5 miles per hour in the afternoon. Saturday night will be partly cloudy with a low around 66. Sunday will be mostly sunny with a high near 88. Sunday night will be partly cloudy with a low around 61.
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11: There was a female police officer that came by the restaurant about 3 months ago, 2 or 3 months ago, when I had a homeless person sleeping on the bench. And her name was Angel. And so I happened to know her name. I don't know why, but because I asked. And so I asked the female cop.
12: I happened to know her name because I asked. I asked
11: the female cop to pull me over yesterday. She's giving me my driver's license. She goes, you're free to go. I said, by the way, if you see Officer Angel, you tell her I do have a huge crush on her.
13: Oh,
11: so you're
13: shoot your shot.
11: Just trying to put it out there. She goes, I sure will. And she never, I don't know. I don't know if she knows who I was. I didn't say.
13: She, I mean, she looked at your ID, so.
12: Yeah, she knows your name now.
11: Well, my government name's on the ID, so. But anyway, I just put it out there. So I don't know. I'm just saying. I don't know.
13: I know. Nothing.
12: What?
11: Kelly!
13: Nothing's going to happen.
11: Kelly.
13: Even if she reaches out and comes into the bar or sexiest outfit, nothing.
11: Kelly, it's going to be a day, Kelly.
12: If Officer Angel's listening right now.
11: It's going to be
13: and
11: a
13: I
11: day.
13: I hope she is.
12: Are you email Officer Angel?
14: It's gonna are, be you a offering, day. Are you offering to back the blue?
11: Oh, yeah. Back the thing right up.
13: Oh, 100% talk.
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1: 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It'll be held September 17th at the Matt Toon American Legion. Featured this year will be new Matt Toon football coach Chad Augsburger, new EIU athletic director Mark Wilson, and EIU men's basketball coach Marty Simmons. The 77-78 Green Wave boys basketball team will be recognized. 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
4: Saturday will be mostly sunny with a high near 89. Winds will be calm, becoming west-southwest around 5 miles per hour. Saturday night will be partly cloudy with a low near 66. Sunday will be mostly sunny with a high near 88 and calm winds becoming north-northwest around 6 miles per hour. Sunday night will be partly cloudy with a low near 61.
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8: What does he do?
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8: What does he do? Tell me this.
10: He told you what he does, but you don't remember? No. Is it finance? Is he
8: a pilot? There's some sort of like project something.
11: Project manager.
10: Project manager.
8: They're always project managers.
12: Like a science project?
8: I don't know. I don't remember. Back to the dogs. So the dog's really good. I'm a good pet owner to everyone that was very upset with me yesterday. He's okay. I take very good care of him. I have a list of reasons why I'm a good pet owner. I have one dog bed per 75 square feet of my apartment that is only like 500 square feet. I have like 10 dog beds. He sleeps with me, up against me, under the covers.
9: The guy or the dog?
8: My dog! Everyone was mad at me about the dog. I'm trying to address that.
12: Is he a dog?
8: Yeah, I got a lot. It's one thing after another. I just got bombarded yesterday.
12: Is there
8: going to
12: be a second date?
8: There's been like six or seven. Okay. Never listens to me.
12: We've never heard about this guy.
9: How'd the TV fall off the wall again?
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8: It's Storm Team 10 weather forecast on 104.3 The Party.
9: Saturday will be mostly sunny with a high near 89. Winds will become west-southwest around 5 miles per hour in the afternoon. Saturday night will be partly cloudy with a low near 66. Sunday will be mostly sunny with a high near 88. Winds will become north-northwest around 6 miles per hour in the afternoon. Sunday night will be partly cloudy with a low near 61.
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4: It's the Storm Team 10 weather forecast on 104.3 The Party.
5: Saturday will be mostly sunny with a high near 89 and a calm wind becoming west-southwest around 5 miles per hour. Saturday night will be partly cloudy with a low near 66. Sunday will be mostly sunny with a high near 88 and a calm wind becoming north-northwest around 6 miles per hour. Sunday night will be partly cloudy with a low near 61 and a northeast wind 5 to 7 miles per hour.
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1: God knows. 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
5: It's the Storm Team 10 weather forecast.
6: Saturday brings a slight chance of showers early, then gradual clearing with a high near 89. Saturday night will be partly cloudy with a low around 66. Sunday stays mostly sunny with a high near 88. And Sunday night turns partly cloudy with a low around 61.
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4: It's Storm Team 10 weather forecast.
5: Saturday will be mostly cloudy, gradually becoming sunny, with a high near 89. There is a slight chance of showers between 7 a.m. and 8 a.m. west wind, around 5 miles per hour. Saturday night will be partly cloudy, with a low around 65. Sunday will be partly sunny, with a high near 86 and a chance of showers between 2 p.m. and 5 p.m. Sunday night will be mostly cloudy, with a low around 59 and a chance of showers and thunderstorms before 10 p.m. Then a chance of showers between 10 p.m. and 1 a.m.
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4: It's Storm Team 10, weather forecast.
5: Saturday brings a slight chance of showers early, then mostly cloudy, becoming sunny, with a high near 89. Calm wind becoming west around 5 miles per hour. Saturday night, partly cloudy, low around 65. Sunday, a chance of showers in the afternoon, partly sunny, high near 86. Sunday night, a chance of showers and thunderstorms, mostly cloudy, low around 59.
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1: Tickets are still available for the 65th annual Matt Toon High School Alumni Letterman's Banquet. It'll be held September 17th at the Matt Toon American Legion. Featured this year will be new Matt Toon football coach Chad Augsburger, new EIU athletic director Mark Wilson, and EIU men's basketball coach Marty Simmons. The 77-78 Green Wave boys basketball team will be recognized. Mark Jackley will be presented with the Ken Woodell Honorary M Award, and Bill Horn will be inducted into the MHS Hall of Fame. Tickets are $15 in advance or $25 at the door.
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1: It's the Storm Team 10 weather forecast on 104.3 The Party.
2: Saturday brings a slight chance of showers early, then mostly cloudy turning sunny, with a high near 89 and calm wind becoming west around 5 miles per hour. Saturday night will be partly cloudy with a low near 65. Sunday has a chance of afternoon showers, partly sunny, high near 86. Sunday night, a chance of showers and thunderstorms before 10, then showers possible until 1, mostly cloudy, low near 59.
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5: It's the Storm Team 10 weather forecast on 104.3 The Party.
6: Saturday, a slight chance of showers early, then mostly cloudy becoming sunny. High near 89. Calm wind becoming west around 5 miles per hour. Saturday night, partly cloudy, low around 65. Sunday, a chance of showers in the afternoon. Partly sunny, high near 86. Sunday night, a chance of showers and thunderstorms. Mostly cloudy, low around 59.
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4: Storm Team 10, weather forecast.
5: Today, a slight chance of showers early, then mostly cloudy turning sunny, with a high near 89. Calm wind becoming west around 5 miles per hour. Tonight, partly cloudy, with a low around 65. Sunday, a chance of showers and possibly thunderstorms after 4 p.m., partly sunny, with a high near 86. Sunday night, a chance of showers and thunderstorms before 10 p.m., then a chance of showers until 1 a.m., mostly cloudy, with a low around 59.
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0: rumors, interviews, reviews, and the biggest stories that rock Hollywood this week. 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
1: All the lights and the cameras and the action. All the glitz and the glamour and deception.
2: Welcome to the Hollywood Five. I'm JC Chavez, and this week we found out that Jimmy Kimmel might be making the decision to take himself off late night TV. Someone slipped up and revealed who has already been cast as James Bond. And I found out that Sandra Bullock was the first person to complain about convenience fees. Plus, a celebrity assistant was forced to change their phone number because of their client's dog. And Tim Robbins from Shawshank and Silo, they're going to be joining us. It's coming up this weekend on the Hollywood Five.

0: We're back on the Hollywood Five, and I found out two things about Sandra Bullock this week that really caught my attention. Okay, number one, she was doing an interview with Jennifer Aniston where she revealed that back in 2010, before anyone knew that she had adopted a little boy, she hid her newborn son, Louie, in a hockey duffel bag to sneak him past paparazzi to protect his identity. That's pretty cool and genius. And number two, Sandra holds a unique honor. In 1995, she starred in a movie called The Net, and she was the very first person ever to buy a movie ticket online.
1: If you grab the mouse.
2: Okay.
1: Hey,
2: maybe
1: Rob.
2: You just want to close it.
3: There
2: you
3: go. Oh, here we are. Okay, we're
2: so,
3: okay.
4: Fine.
3: Click on your nose.
1: Click on your face.
2: Click for showtime and tickets for this movie. Okay, it's frozen.
4: I think we crashed.
2: There you go. We're going to click on right there on the nose. Neat, neat. Right there. Okay. Please follow these four steps. One, select the number of tickets you need. $1 surcharge per ticket. We're buying two.
4: Okay.
1: We did it, man.
2: Oops. Where's the delete on here? But you know what it doesn't do? It doesn't verify that you've typed in the wrong number. It says your number is, and then it should have double verification. Just a little something that I thought might help. You press this button to send our order, and here we go.
4: Is it confirmed? Enjoy the show.
2: Isn't that a beautiful thing? This has a champagne.
4: Hey.
0: So we went ahead and put that into an online inflation calculator. So a dollar back in 1995 would be $2.19 in 2026. AI says the average movie ticket convenience fee in 2026 is between $1.50 and $2. So somehow online fees could be worse.
5: Hollywood Five.
0: Coming up next on the Hollywood Five, we got a relationship roundup. We'll get into it next.

0: Welcome back to the Hollywood Five. I'm JC Chavez, and here with me now for a relationship roundup is a man who is not qualified to be a love expert or a cowboy for that matter. It's producer Trey.
1: I would make a great cowboy. Dallas or horse riding, either way.
0: Okay.
1: But on the relationship side of things, nobody's heard from Lady Gaga in like a month now. And so her friends think that she has gone off and eloped with her fiance, maybe husband, Michael Polanski, and they're off honeymooning somewhere.
0: Okay.
1: Just, you know, maybe trying to start their family, maybe just enjoying some time on a beach, maybe just being out of the spotlight.
0: See, I like that we're thinking positive here. We're thinking wedding, possibly eloping for a honeymoon, and not like a dateline.
1: Well, she has said in the past that she would love to start a family and mentioned that she would really like to elope back in an interview in 2024 with Jimmy Kimmel. They said they just considered going to the courthouse and eating some Chinese food after.
0: That sounds like the perfect wedding.
1: What a Friday night.
0: Orange chicken and I'm married to Lady Gaga.
1: And then we've got Lori Loughlin. You know her as Aunt Becky. She officially filed for divorce from Massimo. She listed their date of separation as August 31st, 2025.
0: Oh, it's been a whole year.
1: Irreconcilable differences. They do have a prenup, but there's $150 million up in the air. They got to work out all the finances. And the real kicker is that they went to prison at the same time. Their marriage survived that, but it turns out Massimo, he had a wandering eye. Lori allegedly found some incriminating texts from another woman, which led to their divorce.
0: Yeah, that'll usually end a relationship.
1: I'm going to go back to Brandon Cattle.
0: Thank you. Hollywood Five. Coming up next on the Hollywood Five, Alex Earle's assistant had to change her phone number because of Alex's dog. Hear why next.
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0: 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It's JC Chavez from the Kid Craddock Morning Show.

0: action. This is the Hollywood Five. I'm JC Chavez. Alex Earle's new Netflix reality show gave some insight into her feud with podcaster Alex Cooper. Finally.
1: We're filming her podcast and she's having us drink before and then asking me really sexual questions I wasn't comfortable with, but then I'm also answering because I'm drunk.
2: What is your total body count?
1: She's someone I looked up to. She's someone I idolized and like, I'm hurt. And the things she put out there are stuff like I can never, never take back.
0: Well, we'll see how that all shakes out or if it's just done for good. But that's not the only part of the show that caused a firestorm for Alex and her team. She told Jimmy Fallon that production missed one tiny little detail when editing the show.
3: Your beautiful dog, Asia.
1: Oh, our Asia.
3: Your Asia.
1: She's a star. And now she's on our TV show with us, which is so great. But, you know, she was in my confessionals with me. What do you do? You look at your interviews on the reality show. And her dog collar, all of a sudden my assistant is getting all these, like, you know, texts and calls, and she was like, what's going on? Her dog collar had my assistant's phone number on it and is like blaring on the TV
3: show.
1: You're
3: joking me.
1: So now we had to change her number, but we were like, what's going on? Everyone's like, hey, Alex. Like,
3: oh my God, lesson. You gotta learn your lessons while you're making this.
0: So Alex Earle's two biggest problems in life right now are call her daddy and call her doggy.
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I might love you again.

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And every weekend, my shorty coming over. Shorty can fend the out, but she like fashion over. She ain't driving no Camry, she pulling in a Rover. With her hair so

0: This is the Hollywood Five. I'm JC Chavez. We got the chance to interview Tim Robbins from the end of the world thriller Silo on Apple TV. We sent the person least likely to survive a post-apocalyptic scenario, and that is our girl Anna Szabo.
1: Your character, Bernard, I kid you not, I think has had one of the best character arcs that I think I've seen on television in so long. What was it like for you to take a character from being somewhat villainous to heroic?
2: This is what we look for when we are reading scripts as actors. We want that journey. We want that arc. What a gift, you know, to be one thing and then to realize because of a discovery, because you understand now that what the truth was being told to you was a lie, and your entire worldview collapses, and you're physically changed, not only in your body, but in your voice, and in your spirit, and in your morals, and in your understanding of what you had been manipulated to do, and regret for that. What a great redemption arc, as you say. That's what we look for as actors.
1: It was exciting. It was wonderful. It was just, yeah, satisfying to see.
3: Hollywood Five.
0: Coming up next on the Hollywood Five, Tim Robbins is sticking around for a few more minutes. We're going to find out if he would rather live in the prison from Shawshank Redemption or a post-apocalyptic underground silo. Hear what he had to say next.
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15: Today, a slight chance of showers early, then mostly cloudy turning sunny with a high near 89. West wind around 5 miles per hour. Tonight, partly cloudy with a low near 65. Sunday, a chance of showers and afternoon thunderstorms, partly sunny, high near 86. Sunday night, a chance of showers and thunderstorms, mostly cloudy, low near 59.
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0: This is the Hollywood Five. I'm JC Chavez. Got a little more from Anna Zabel's interview with Tim Robbins from Silo. She asked a pretty interesting question that ties in two of his most iconic roles.
1: I also wanted to ask you, if you had to pick, if you had to be stuck in one place for the rest of your life, would you rather be stuck in the Silo or in the Shawshank prison?
2: Probably the Silo. There's a little more to do. that's a very interesting question. The first time I've heard it. I would pick neither. None of the above. How about that?
1: Yeah, because I'm watching Silo and I'm like, I don't think I would survive it. And let me tell you, I'm not surviving Shawshank either. So I just wanted to ask you that. And also, congratulations on your new site with all of the new content and footage from the vault. I saw that you are releasing kind of just behind the scenes type things of your entire career. You've been having an interview with Johnny Cash. After all of this time, what inspired you to do all of that now?
2: Well, I started doing an archive a year and a half ago, and I realized that I had been on a freight train that had been moving on this track for like 40 years. It just wouldn't stop. Whenever I'd finish a project, I'd go into another project. I didn't have any time to reflect. I didn't have any time to say, oh, hey, everybody, check this out. So basically everything got put in boxes. And so to have the time to go through these boxes was such a revelation, because I realized, oh, there's a lot of fun stuff in here that people could see. I took one of them and I thought, well, what if I made a 15-minute film out of this footage? It's just silliness. It's just people having fun. But it's also, you know, something that I want people to see.
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0: WCBH Casey Terre Haute. 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
1: All the lights and the cameras and the action, all the glitz and the glamour and deception.
2: This is the Hollywood 5. I'm JC Chavez. Nicolas Cage infamously blew through his $150 million fortune on things like castles. Yes, that's plural. Multiple European castles. A 70-million-year-old dinosaur skull that he had to return because it had been stolen. And over-the-top pets like an octopus, king cobras, and what he described as a talking crow. But his $10.5 million Malibu beach house, that's done pretty well, right? Well, it's almost worthless as of this week because it looks like it's about to be swallowed up by Earth. A deep sinkhole opened up in his driveway, or where the driveway used to be. It's about 30 by 30 feet wide, and it was probably caused by coastal erosion. Nobody was home when this opened up, but the neighbors, they had to evacuate as a precaution. And I've actually been in a Nicolas Cage sinkhole before, but that was just me watching Gone in 60 Seconds, The Rock, both National Treasures, one after the other, by the way. Great movies.
3: Hollywood 5.
2: Coming up next on the Hollywood 5, Jennifer Lopez seemed uncomfortable at Taylor Swift's wedding. Hear what was going on next.

0: This is the Hollywood Five. I'm JC Chavez, and every drop of information we get from Taylor Swift's wedding is like a glass of water in the desert. Now, this time, it was from comedian and massive Swiftie Nikki Glaser. She actually shared a story. It was during her Las Vegas residency, and she joked that she spent 12 hours completely off the grid, but got closer with another A-lister.
1: It's interesting because some of these celebrities were alone, and these people are never alone. Like, some didn't get plus ones, so they just had to go to this event alone. And because they always have a publicist or assistant or a blood boy, like, there's always someone with these people. But, like, J-Lo was alone. J-Lo was, like, kind of like a wallflower, like alone, awkward. And J-Lo's never alone. I mean, she is in her heart, but, like, she's never physically in a space alone. It was fascinating to see. And I kind of know J-Lo, so I was like, hey. And she was like, oh, my God, Nikki. And she, like, threw her coat at me. So I was just kind of carrying her things.
0: The wedding happened a couple of months ago, but it looks like Taylor and Travis are apparently planning a very non-traditional married life. A source told Page Six that during football season, Travis's home in Leawood, Kansas is going to be serving as their home base. But after that, depending on their schedules, the couple plan to bounce between their properties in Kansas, New York, Nashville, Rhode Island, Beverly Hills, and Ohio, because they got that many houses.
2: Hollywood Five.
0: Coming up next on the Hollywood Five. What's worth watching this weekend? Our movie critic Gray Drake is going to give us the answer next.

0: My name is JC Chavez, and this is the Hollywood Five. And joining us on the phone right now from CBR Presents is our movie critic, Gray Drake. All right, Gray, did Practical Magic 2 put you under a spell?
1: Basically, they're just up to the same old nonsense. But, if you know, things have changed a little bit. And ultimately, I think that this movie is going to be so enjoyable if you liked the first movie. And if you have no idea what Practical Magic is, like, you're not going to be impressed. It's not a perfect movie, but the important part for movies like this are the fans.
0: And then we got a historical drama. Let's go back to 1381, where there was a peasant uprising starring Andrew Garfield. Great. The uprising feels like a hard movie to sell to me, but I'm willing to hear you out.
1: So if you know the story in history, you'll know how it turns out, but the ride getting there is so shocking and unbelievable that you would think they made the story up, but it's true. So, yeah, it is one of the most impassioned movies I've seen in a long time. I couldn't believe that this was a true story. I loved this movie.
0: Thank you, Gray. We'll catch up with you again next week. Hollywood Five. Coming up next on the Hollywood Five, Lizzo was at the height of her fame a few years ago, and she's now trying to claw her way back to the top. Hear why she regrets how she handled being a celebrity next.
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2: Get ready to shake it. I went deaf on it. The-

0: action. This is the Hollywood Five. I'm JC Chavez. Lizzo shot up to the top of the music industry in 2019 with Truth Hurts. But over the last couple of years, she actually had a rough go. Her last album did not go as well as she would have liked. And she's been dealing with legal issues that are now starting to clear up. But Lizzo was actually on Armchair Expert, and she talked about not realizing her level of fame when it started to snowball.
1: I was performing at the AMAs and stuff, and I was like, just kind of breezing through everything. I really didn't smell the roses a lot. Mm-hmm. I just started appreciating and smelling the roses lately. But for the most part, I was just like, I'm like, damn, I had all that going for me. I didn't even realize.
2: Yeah. Do you feel like you missed it?
1: I did miss that. Yeah. Because that particular part of my career is never going to happen again.
2: Right.
1: The discovery and the rise, never going to happen again.
0: Lizzo also said before she was too open with her fans for a famous person. She thinks honesty is really what left her vulnerable to criticism.
1: You know what's so crazy? It's like when you're a famous person, the more famous you become, the more boundaries you have, the more people look at you like you're a bad person. But I'm like, but I have to protect myself.
3: Yes, you do.
1: You know, so I was always like, you have access to me. Everyone has access to me. I will never be that famous person that no one can talk to and no one can. I'm like, no, now I know why.
0: And with that, it comes full circle back to
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0: We are back on the Hollywood Five, and joining me for this next story is a radio host that deserves to be on TV because she does have a face for TV, and I don't. Anna Szabo.
1: Oh, my God. That was such a compliment. Thank you so much.
2: You're welcome.
1: So last week, Jimmy Kimmel and his wife, they were doing an interview, and Jimmy's wife hinted that Jimmy is ready to walk away from late night TV. And Jimmy Kimmel Live returned for season 24 this week, and Page Six is claiming that they've been told that Jimmy's contract won't be renewed and that this is actually going to be his last season.
0: Whoa.
1: But then a spokesperson for ABC Entertainment told Page Six that their information is, quote, inaccurate, and any report about the future of the show at this point is purely speculative. But Page Six sources are sticking to their story. They're really hammering down that Jimmy Kimmel Live will come to an end at the end of its run in May. So I guess we'll just kind of have to wait and see. They're saying that it has nothing to do with Jimmy's relationship with Trump, that much like everything else, it just comes down to money.
0: Yeah, those shows are very expensive to run, and I don't think that many people are staying up late anymore.
1: Yeah, so I like Jimmy Kimmel, but I wouldn't be surprised if he was ready to walk away.
0: Yeah, he's made plenty of money. He'll be fine.
1: Yeah, he'll be fine. Hollywood
0: Five. Coming up next on the Hollywood Five, an old man might just have revealed who the new James Bond will be. Hear the hint that Grandpa dropped about who has already been cast next.
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11: Today, a 20% chance of showers early, then mostly sunny with a high near 89. Tonight, partly cloudy with a low around 65. Sunday brings a chance of showers and possible thunderstorms after 4, with a high near 86. Sunday night, mostly cloudy, with a low around 59.
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0: Welcome back to the Hollywood Five. I'm JC Chavez. And at this point, the casting of James Bond has been dragged out for so long. I'm actually going to be happy with whoever. Well, Gary Oldman stars in a show called Slow Horses alongside a British actor named Jack Lowden. Well, Jack has been rumored to be in the running for the role of James Bond. And Gary was doing an interview on a Canadian talk show. And his eyes started darting off camera because he may have said too much.
1: Jack has, it's been rumored that he's on the short list or he's one of, we're going to find out pretty soon, aren't we? Because they have picked him. They have made the choice, but they have not announced it yet. So my fingers are crossed for Jack.
0: Was old man just trying to throw out stuff that an old man would say, or was that a real spoiler? The only person that can solve the James Bond mystery is James Bond himself. Meta, right? And that right there is your Hollywood Five. I'm on Instagram at JSI5 and on TikTok as well at JSI Chavez. And we'll see you next week for the five biggest stories in Hollywood on The Hollywood Five.
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Thorough as don't need your jazz. 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Zodiac sign, it must be a Gemini moon, cause we about to go half. 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
5: Today will be mostly sunny with a high near 89. Winds will become west around 5 miles per hour. Tonight will be partly cloudy with a low near 65. Sunday brings a chance of showers and thunderstorms after 4 p.m. with a high near 86. Sunday night will be mostly cloudy with a low near 59.
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6: Today will be sunny with a high near 89. A calm wind will become west around 5 miles per hour in the afternoon. Tonight will be partly cloudy with a low around 65. Sunday brings a chance of showers with thunderstorms possible after 4 p.m. and a high near 86.
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6: It's the Storm Team 10 weather forecast.
7: Today will be sunny with a high near 89. A calm wind will become west around 5 miles per hour in the afternoon. Tonight will be partly cloudy with a low around 65. Sunday brings a chance of showers with thunderstorms possible after 4 p.m. and a high near 86.
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4: Storm Team 10, weather forecast.
5: Today will be sunny with a high near 89. West wind around 6 miles per hour. Tonight will be partly cloudy with a low around 65. Sunday brings a 20% chance of showers and thunderstorms after 1 in the afternoon. High near 86.
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6: 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Featured this year will be new Matt Toon football coach Chad Augsburger, new EIU athletic director Mark Wilson, and EIU men's basketball coach Marty Simmons. The 77-78 Green Wave boys basketball team will be recognized. 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
5: It's Storm Team 10 weather forecast.
6: Today will be sunny with a high near 89. West wind around 6 miles per hour. Tonight will be partly cloudy with a low around 65. Sunday brings a 20% chance of showers and thunderstorms after 1 in the afternoon. High near 86.
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1: When I was growing up in Alabama, we didn't have cowboys. Just small tracts of land, no big open fields. And to me, a cowboy was somebody that was tough, that wasn't scared to work. My dad was kind of a cowboy in my eyes. 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
0: Riley Green and Boot Barn, sharing a deep respect for the cowboy way.
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6: Tonight, partly cloudy with a low around 66 and calm wind. Sunday brings a 20% chance of showers and thunderstorms after 1 p.m. Partly sunny with a high near 88. Sunday night, a chance of showers between 9 p.m. and 10 p.m. Mostly cloudy with a low around 59. Monday, mostly cloudy, then gradually becoming sunny with a high near 83.
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3: Tickets are still available for the 65th annual Matt Toon High School Alumni Letterman's Banquet. It'll be held September 17th at the Matt Toon American Legion. Featured this year will be new Matt Toon football coach Chad Augsburger, new EIU athletic director Mark Wilson, and EIU men's basketball coach Marty Simmons. The 77-78 Green Wave boys basketball team will be recognized. Mark Jackley will be presented with the Ken Woodell Honorary M Award, and Bill Horn will be inducted into the MHS Hall of Fame. 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
6: Tonight, partly cloudy with a low near 66 and calm wind. Sunday brings a 20% chance of showers and thunderstorms after 1 p.m., partly sunny with a high near 88. Sunday night, a chance of showers between 9 p.m. and 10 p.m., mostly cloudy with a low near 59. Monday, mostly cloudy turning sunny with a high near 83.
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5: 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Tonight, partly cloudy with a low near 66 and calm wind. Sunday brings a 20% chance of showers and thunderstorms after 1 p.m., partly sunny with a high near 88. Sunday night, a chance of showers between 9 p.m. and 10 p.m., mostly cloudy with a low near 59. Monday, mostly cloudy turning sunny with a high near 83.
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6: Tonight, partly cloudy with a low near 66 and calm wind. Sunday brings a 20% chance of showers and thunderstorms after 1 p.m., partly sunny with a high near 88. Sunday night, a chance of showers between 9 p.m. and 10 p.m., mostly cloudy with a low near 59. Monday, mostly cloudy turning sunny with a high near 83.
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4: 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The skating rink at Twin Lakes in Paris, your new hotspot for family fun. Tonight, partly cloudy with a low near 66 and calm wind. Sunday brings a 20% chance of showers and thunderstorms after 1 p.m., partly sunny with a high near 88. Sunday night, a chance of showers between 9 p.m. and 10 p.m., mostly cloudy with a low near 59. Monday, mostly cloudy turning sunny, with a high near 83.
5: 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Today's hottest music.